This is a story about General Custer, a great man in American history, who drove the Indian nations to a place called Wounded Knee. Well, he tried to solve the Indian problems by burning the teepees down, slaughtering their squaws and children, and shot their warriors to the ground.

He only had his orders that statesmen gave to him. He didn't want to see the massacre that he was walking in. Responsible for killing, he wasn't the only one, but he received some shiny medals.

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1: Here we go now, on the offense.
0: Four, three,

guess some of y'all never been down south too much. I'm gonna tell you a little bit about this so that you understand what I'm talking about. Down there we have a plant that grows out in the woods and the fields. Looks something like a turnip green. Everybody calls it poke salad. Poke salad. Used to know a girl lived down there and she'd go out in the evenings and pick her a mess of it. Carry it home and cook it for supper. Cause that's about all they had to eat. They did all right.

0: What's going on, everyone? It's Bluff here, and you know what's more American than America's 250th birthday? 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

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Breathing. 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The electric one. Just to shock you, see.

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Course to Galaxy Proteus. The planet is now in front of me. No intelligent forms of life. I repeat. No intelligent forms of life. I repeat. The planet emanates only music. Music everywhere. The Spaceman.

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Saturday night, my night to howl. Rock all night, gonna roll all day.